0: Child Radio.
1: Everybody has their own reasons for drinking responsibly. The Brewers of Canada ask you to think about yours. Maybe you've got kids, or maybe it's that job you've been waiting a long time for. Maybe it's someone you love, or the parents who love you. This holiday weekend, whether you're relaxing at the cottage or just hanging around with your friends, if you're going to be drinking, please drink responsibly. Plan ahead for a safe trip home. We all have our own reasons. Think about yours.
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0: para ma before we forget pala, mag-end na po tayo, you know. May pa tayong mga ano natin, acknowledgement, announcement.
1: Oh, yung mga
0: concerts, di ba?
2: Oh, yes.
0: Alam ko may next week yan eh. Alphonse Production, meron naman siyang meron siyang ano concert next week, Pulso, di ba? Canada tour. Sa Calgary po to, September 18 at Chinese Cultural Center. Please call Avan G. Fons. Ayan po. B. Fons Production. And of course, Edmonton, September 22 sa Edmonton din. Sa River Cree. Ayan po. Hi, Avan G. Fons.
1: Meron ding, meron ding magpapa shout out ng from Binhi ng Lahi. Gaganapin po sa July 18, 9 to 11 a.m. sa Culture Philippine Heritage Fashion Gala. Saan ito gaganapin? Sa may 800 East Lake Boulevard, Northeast, Airdrie. Okay? Sponsor po natin dito si Kuya Alex.
3: Ooh,
1: okay.
4: October
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1: 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Ano ito?
2: Tapos na yun. 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
1: 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Sorry.
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2: October. October
1: 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Oh, sorry. Mali.
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1: 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Sana? Ito, kay Kuya Alex. Mali na po July. Tinawa lang kasi kanina sa akin ito eh. Sorry. Pasensya na po. October 17 pala. Yeah. October 17, 2026. 5 p.m. sa King's Court Charts. King's Court Charts. Sa okay.
2: Cochrane.
1: 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Cochrane ba ito? Airdrie.
2: 2964
1: yes, Kingsview Boulevard, Southeast Airdrie.
5: September 25, one night comedy show sa Ramada Hotel sa may Edmonton. Ayan o.
1: Sa Ramada Hotel?
5: Yeah, sa Ramada Hotel. Birthday ni Koy Roji. Birthday comedy show.
1: Nice.
5: At,
1: kailan yan?
5: September
1: 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Okay.
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1: 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Coming.
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1: Nami, support, yeah. Si, kay, galing kay Kuya, Lakay Don Simon.
5: Monte. Yeah, Simon
0: Don Laika, Simon. Laika Grunod, she's also coming. Right? Laika?
1: Oh, happy birthday, Laika.
2: Laika Grunod. Nice. Oh, ito pala, yeah. Ayan, nakalagay sa...
5: Power Boys.
2: Laika.
1: Power Boys, tour, yeah.
2: Yes.
1: Okay.
0: Ayan, si...
1: Pakibasong kapsat. Like, Geranod? Geranod?
2: Is it Rachel Gabreza?
1: Gabreza. Yeah.
2: Si Laika Gabreinod?
1: Tanghalan.
5: Gairanod.
1: Tanghalan 2026, yeah? Power Boys Tour.
2: Yes. Power Boys Tour.
1: 5 p.m. sa may... Saan gaganapin? Medyo maliit eh.
5: Kaganapin
1: sa... sa Calgary.
2: Calgary, yes.
0: Kaya, lumapasa mo. Nakalimutan yung sa labing ko eh.
5: Wala eh, medyo ano na rin yung ano natin eh.
1: Oh, shout out sa, mag-shout out tayo sa mga kwan, sponsor, no?
2: Yes.
1: Sa mga mahal nating mga kaibigan. Sina paring John Adlawan ng... ato, mayroon siyang clinic din to eh. Si paring Brian Pimento.
2: Sir Rhett din, no?
5: Oh. Oo, sir Rhett.
1: Si Francis Crisostomo ng Quick Tire. Yes. Si paring Arthur Olarte, Art PPF.
5: Yun, Jeff.
1: Paring Floyd. 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
0: Of course, ang ating Rog.
1: Ng anong restaurant yan?
0: Ano?
1: Yung may lechonan din, di ba?
2: Oh.
1: Kuya Alex Tuwang, si paring Anthony Yang, okay? Mga roofing niyo diyan.
5: Ayun, roofing.
1: Kaindiria paring Franz, no?
2: Oo.
1: Kailan magbubukas 'yon at pupunta na kami, ha? Rolling me. Yeah.
2: May renovation ba?
1: Sino?
2: Yeah.
1: Oh, nagre-renovate yung Kaindiria ngayon, pinapalaki.
2: Wow. Okay.
1: Paring Rani Pamintuan, kung mga mekaniko, si Attorney Rafael, ito, shout out.
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